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1: 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Nice guitar. 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
4: 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You that just flipped on this CD player.

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0: to the moped store, said fuck it. 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He said,
1: I got the one for you, follow me.
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1: Oh yes. Oh yeah, baby. Welcome, boys. This is what it's like at the front of the stage. It's warm, it's nice, there's nice people here. Beautiful. Let's have a little sing-song. Here we go.

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Prepare for takeoff, everything becomes a blur as we break north. Exploring innovative concepts, the brain makes a motivate. Don't be late, cause the

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Too many distractions. 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I need peace, so I step for self to the lab and grab a pen and pad off the shelf. 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

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And as I lay the vocal tracks down, you're spellbound. Amazing how dope it sounds. Put K on the set to add a cut and a scratch to match. 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

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For those whose brains frozen couldn't comprehend, lift up the needle and play it again. 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

0: 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Fucking dumb bitch. You better motherfucking not be there when I get over the house. 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
1: Studio by FM.